0: This is Country 88 in Winkler at 88.9 FM. CKMW is a proud part of Golden West. 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
2: Get the news you need when you need it by downloading the Pembina Valley Online app. I'm Candace Dirksen, and here's what's making local news this hour. Altona police were called after a suspicious man was seen on the property of a local middle school last month. According to police, the man was approached by staff, but refused to speak with them and refused to leave the grounds. Just before officers were called, however, the man eventually left when the school's principal approached the man and told him he had to leave. Police patrolled the area, but the man couldn't be found. With municipal elections approaching this fall, the Trailblazers event, taking place this evening for the first time, aims to give women a chance to discuss what being involved in politics could look like. Panelists include former MLA Eileen Clark, Portage La Prairie Mayor Sherilyn Knox, former Winkler Councillor Karina Bickert, and former Garden Valley School Division Board Chair Hilda Fraze. Organizer Leah Clausen says the evening is designed to be a conversation about public service rather than a campaign event or candidates forum.
3: We want it to be positive, right? So I think that there's many challenges that we can speak to. I really hope that the women in attendance can see the positive of a political position and the difference that you can make in your community.
2: The event is happening at Boundary Trail Health Center's new wing multi-purpose room. Clausen said men are welcome to attend as well. A familiar Pembina Valley business is expanding its footprint as King's Deli Market and Eatery celebrates the opening of its Morden location. Owner Colton Schiller says the goal goes beyond food service.
4: So whatever we can do to fill that role is what we're going to do, whether that is private events, whether that's public events. Even for our grand opening here, we're partnering with Big Brothers Big Sisters. And the goal is to make sure that the Pembina Valley is a destination. It's not just a place where you live and then you go and spend your money in Winnipeg. What you can get in Winnipeg, you can get in the Pembina Valley. And we want to be a part of that in any way we can.
2: The grand opening brought together community leaders, including the Morden Chamber of Commerce and city representatives, alongside a fundraiser supporting Big Brothers Big Sisters of the Pembina Valley. And a well-used connector corridor between Carmen Amenities will be getting spruced up soon. The community pathway will be getting a fresh layer of fine, making it more reliable in wetter weather for users. Carmen Dufferin recreation programmer Sheena Nekaneshny spoke about the users that will take advantage of the improvements.
5: So we just needed to maintain that one. It just, there's not really much gravel left on it. So it gets pretty sludgy and when it rains and wet and there's so many dips. And so we thought that would be, it's a very high traffic area because it's between the golf course and our campground and King's Park. So lots of people walk there and it just kind of gets you to a lot of different complexes in the town.
2: The Carmen Area Foundation grant was for $2,757. If you want to stay on top of what's happening in your community, subscribe to the Daily News at Pembina Valley Online.
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2: An orange-level tornado watch remains in effect for most of southern Manitoba, including the Red River Valley and Pembina Valley. Partly cloudy skies tonight, with showers at times heavy and thunderstorms. The risk of a severe thunderstorm this evening and overnight. Wind gusting out of the southeast to 60 kilometers per hour early in the evening at a low of 18. Wednesday, mainly cloudy, 60% chance of showers. The risk of a thunderstorm late in the morning and afternoon, a high of 23. Wednesday night, partly cloudy, chance of showers.

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1: Partly cloudy skies tonight with showers at times heavy and thunderstorms. The risk of a severe thunderstorm this evening and overnight. Wind gusting out of the southeast to 60 kilometers per hour early in the evening and a low of 18. Wednesday, mainly cloudy, 60% chance of showers, the risk of a thunderstorm late in the morning and afternoon, a high of 23. Wednesday night, partly cloudy, chance of showers, the risk of a thunderstorm and a low of 13. Rain continuing Thursday with a high of 16 degrees, and sunshine returning Friday, a high of 21. Know the weather shaping your day. Check the CDK Electric weather page on the Pembina Valley online app.
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1: I'm gonna stomp our boots to the neighbors, call the cops. 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

0: degrees, 22 degrees in Morton Winkler, and in Altona and Carmen, it is 23 degrees. Winds are coming in from the south and southwest at 19 kilometers per hour with a relative humidity of 79%. Check the conditions in your area. Radar forecast and alerts from CDK Electric are all on the Pembina Valley online app.
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0: Good afternoon, I'm Sharon Church. You know, there are some things us parents do to survive another day in the trenches. Are you guilty of these things? Like pretending to be asleep when your kids walk in the room? How about bending the screen time rules? That one's, the older they get, the longer they seem to get on those screens. Do you ever feel relieved to see another kid having a public meltdown? For sure. I'm like, oh, good. Not just mine then. How about hiding in the bathroom for some me time? Yeah, because you can lock the door in the bathroom. Although the pantry has snacks. So, I mean, you win some, you lose some. How about throwing out noise-making toys? Now, here's where I don't agree. I actually loved noise-making toys. It told me exactly what they were doing and where they were. Because every parent knows the scariest noise coming from their toddler is silence.
1: Okay, that was amazing.
2: Go again?
1: Absolutely again.
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0: risk of a thunderstorm and a high of 18. Cloudy and windy Friday with a high of 22, then clearing up Saturday, a high of 19. Currently across the region, it's 24 degrees, a slight wind out of the west-southwest, and relative humidity at 70%. Stream us on the Pembina Valley Online app and stay weather ready with the CDK Electric weather page.
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0: a genius ketchup hack. An estimated 40 billion bottles of ketchup are consumed every year around the world, and it's quite unlikely that any of them are ever emptied, right? I just threw out a ketchup bottle container that still had ketchup in it. I couldn't get it out. Here's what you do. Don't shake it. Don't bang on it. It won't come out. You need to use centrifugal force. Take the ketchup bottle and swing it. Well, first, make sure that the cap is down, okay? Hold the bottle cap side down and swing your arm in a circle. That's the centrifugal force. I'm doing it now. I look like a moron. If someone looks inside the window of the control room, they're going to wonder what I'm doing in here. But it helps pull all the ketchup toward the lid, making it easy to pour out. It's simple, but you got to be careful. You have to make sure the cap is on tight.
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Nate Holler, Thought About You. I'm Sharon Church. I've got your Sorta Sports Report coming up. Just after George Burge and Luke Bryan. But first, here's Keith Urban. Long, hot summer.

George Burge and Luke Bryan, ride, ride, ride. I'm Sharon Church, and it's now time for your Sorta Sports Report. NHL playoffs, game four last night. Carolina got up 2-0 early, then went on to beat Vegas 5-3. The series is now tied at 2 each. Game five is tomorrow night. Okay, basketball fans, looking forward to game four tonight between the Spurs and the Knicks. New York leads that 2-1. And in Major League Baseball, you know, it's not that the Jays can't win games. They just can't seem to win more than a couple in a row right now. But they did. They did win last night, 3-2 over the Phillies. Toronto has, they've won three of their last four games. So that's good, right? Same two teams again tonight.

We're always keeping the Pembina Valley Online app up to date. Hey, it's called News, not Olds. So come back 3, 4, 5 times a day and push play to listen to Country 88.

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2: I'm Candace Dirksen with your local news, streaming now through the Pembina Valley Online app. Altona Rhineland Emergency Services responded to two calls yesterday afternoon. The first came in just after 2:25 for the smell of gas inside of a home. Responders found no one inside, but confirmed a detectable level of gas. Fire Chief Greg Zimmerman says it

Montana sky. Driven up and down the coast a few times. London, Paris, paradise. But ain't got much memory of the scenes, come to think I missed them all.